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1: Partly cloudy skies this evening and overnight, lows into the mid-60s with a light wind. Rain and storm chances return Thursday and Friday. Strong storms possible, producing gusty winds and heavy downpours. Highs in the mid-80s. Low to mid-80s for the weekend. Chance for showers and thunderstorms on Saturday. Partly sunny on Sunday with a slight chance of a stray shower. Lows near 60 degrees. I'm Storm Track 5 meteorologist Teresa Carter.

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2: Hey, Daddy, are you still fishing with Uncle Joe?
1: Yeah, we're still here on the lake.
2: Well, Mommy's mad at you.
1: Mad at me?
2: Yeah, she said you went fishing today and forgot it's her birthday.
1: Oh, no.
2: It's okay, though. She said Mike Goodman has your apology.
1: Mike Goodman?
2: Mommy says he's run Goodman Jewelers.
1: Oh, I see.
2: But she said it wouldn't cost you a lot.
1: Oh, yeah.
2: And she said it's a lot

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1: Mrs. Smith's husband?
0: Yeah, Mommy said Mrs. Smith's husband is an attorney.
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1: I gotta go to Goodman's.
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1: weather. Partly cloudy skies this evening and overnight, lows into the mid-60s with a light wind. Rain and storm chances return Thursday and Friday. Strong storms possible, producing gusty winds and heavy downpours. Highs in the mid-80s. Low to mid-80s for the weekend. Chance for showers and thunderstorms on Saturday. Partly sunny on Sunday with a slight chance of a stray shower. Lows near 60 degrees. I'm Storm Track 5 meteorologist Teresa Carter.

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5: Partly cloudy skies this evening and overnight, lows into the mid-60s with a light wind. Rain and storm chances return Thursday and Friday. Strong storms possible, producing gusty winds and heavy downpours. Highs in the mid-80s. Low to mid-80s for the weekend. Chance for showers and thunderstorms on Saturday. Partly sunny on Sunday with a slight chance of a stray shower. Lows near 60 degrees. I'm Storm Track 5 meteorologist Teresa Carter.

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1: Partly cloudy skies this evening and overnight, lows into the mid-60s with a light wind. Rain and storm chances return Thursday and Friday. Strong storms possible, producing gusty winds and heavy downpours. Highs in the mid-80s. Low to mid-80s for the weekend. Chance for showers and thunderstorms on Saturday. Partly sunny on Sunday with a slight chance of a stray shower. Lows near 60 degrees. I'm Storm Track 5 meteorologist Teresa Carter.

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0: Partly cloudy skies this evening and overnight, lows into the mid-60s with a light wind. Rain and storm chances return Thursday and Friday. Strong storms possible, producing gusty winds and heavy downpours. Highs in the mid-80s. Low to mid-80s for the weekend. Chance for showers and thunderstorms on Saturday. Partly sunny on Sunday with a slight chance of a stray shower. Lows near 60 degrees. I'm Storm Track 5 meteorologist Teresa Carter.
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2: Hey, Pumpkin.
1: Hey, Daddy. Are you still fishing with Uncle Joe?
2: Yeah, we're still here on the lake.
1: Well, Mommy's mad at you.
2: Mad at me?
1: Yeah, she said you went fishing today and forgot it's her birthday.
2: Oh, no.
1: It's okay, though. She said Mike Goodman has your apology.
2: Mike Goodman?
1: Mommy says he's run Goodman Jewelers.
2: Oh, I see.
1: But she said it wouldn't cost you a lot.
2: Oh, yeah.
1: And she said it's a lot cheaper than Mrs. Smith's husband.
2: Mrs. Smith's husband?
1: Yeah, Mommy said Mrs. Smith's husband is an attorney.
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1: Laney, bottom of the racetrack. Chastain makes it three wide. He'd like to take a spot here on the backstretch.
0: It's the Dollar Tree 301.
2: 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He has already moved up to second.
1: Here comes Larson. 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He's going to pull it off
0: the
1: three.
0: The Dollar Tree 301 from New Hampshire Motor Speedway. 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
12: WMEV weather. Partly cloudy skies this evening and overnight, lows into the mid-60s with a light wind. Rain and storm chances return Thursday and Friday. Strong storms possible, producing gusty winds and heavy downpours. Highs in the mid-80s. Low to mid-80s for the weekend. Chance for showers and thunderstorms on Saturday. Partly sunny on Sunday with a slight chance of a stray shower. Lows near 60 degrees. I'm Storm Track 5 meteorologist Teresa Carter.

knocked on his screen door and he said, Lord, what you need, boys? 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

0: 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I'm Rodney Balcom. 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
3: Partly cloudy skies this evening and overnight, lows into the mid-60s with a light wind. Rain and storm chances return Thursday and Friday. Strong storms possible, producing gusty winds and heavy downpours. Highs in the mid-80s. Low to mid-80s for the weekend. Chance for showers and thunderstorms on Saturday. Partly sunny on Sunday with a slight chance of a stray shower. Lows near 60 degrees. I'm Storm Track 5 meteorologist Teresa Carter.

I was all but 22, I think at the time. I'd been out on the road, lonely at night. And it'd been a while, so it was on my mind. Well, I saw him walk in with his cowboy hat. 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His boots like glass on a sawdust floor had moves like nothing I'd ever seen before.

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1: 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Chastain makes it three wide. He'd like to take a spot here on the backstretch.
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2: Ross Chastain shot at him. A cannon from the sixth starting spot. 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
1: Here comes Larson. 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
0: The Dollar Tree 301 from New Hampshire Motor Speedway. 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
14: Partly cloudy skies this evening and overnight, lows into the mid-60s with a light wind. Rain and storm chances return Thursday and Friday. Strong storms possible, producing gusty winds and heavy downpours. Highs in the mid-80s. Low to mid-80s for the weekend. Chance for showers and thunderstorms on Saturday. Partly sunny on Sunday with a slight chance of a stray shower. Lows near 60 degrees. I'm Storm Track 5 meteorologist Teresa Carter.

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5: Partly cloudy skies this evening and overnight, lows into the mid-60s with a light wind. Rain and storm chances return Thursday and Friday. Strong storms possible, producing gusty winds and heavy downpours. Highs in the mid-80s. Low to mid-80s for the weekend. Chance for showers and thunderstorms on Saturday. Partly sunny on Sunday with a slight chance of a stray shower. Lows near 60 degrees. I'm StormTrack 5 meteorologist Teresa Carter.

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1: Hi, I'm Gary LaVox from Rascal Flatts. You know, music has always been a huge part of my life. It's something that I started pursuing as a kid and never gave up on. It took a lot of hard work and dedication, but it paid off. Music has allowed me to travel around the world and to meet a lot of interesting people. So don't let anybody tell you that your dreams aren't possible, because they are. This message is brought to you by the U.S. Air Force.
2: Little Big Town, Summer Fever. 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

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Now he's a double wide on the county line. 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
1: I'm Marcela Sanchez. President Trump says the U.S. and Canada have a trade deal, but key terms remain unclear. AP correspondent Ben Thomas reports.
2: Canada and the U.S. are reportedly moving closer to finalizing a trade agreement that would avert President Trump's threatened 50% tariffs. A senior Canadian official calls the emerging terms a very good deal for Canada, but cautions negotiations are not complete. Still, Trump says,
3: they called yesterday and they gave us the points that we had to have. Very fair deal for both.
2: And the president predicts U.S. farmers and manufacturers will benefit.
3: Our farmers were paying tremendous tariffs into Canada, and those tariffs are going to be totally eviscerated down to zero.
2: Trump's tariffs would hit about 5% of Canadian exports to the U.S. Nova Scotia's premier says Prime Minister Mark Carney has asked provincial leaders to return U.S. alcohol to store shelves. Ben Thomas, Washington.
1: The national debt has hit a record $40 trillion, just 5 months after the U.S. hit a record $39 trillion debt in March. A former engineer testified that Meta took a don't ask, don't tell approach to children under 13 using its social media sites. Four states are suing Meta, the parent company of Facebook and Instagram. They accuse it of deliberately designing features that addict children and contribute to a youth mental health crisis. Authorities in central Pennsylvania say the pilot of a small plane was killed in a violent collision with a police helicopter. The two state troopers on board the helicopter survived. Officials in Kyiv, Ukraine say a barrage of Russian missiles killed at least 12 people and injured dozens. Residential buildings, a medical facility, and an educational institution were hit. This is AP News.
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8: Hey, Daddy, are you still fishing with Uncle Joe?
7: Yeah, we're still here on the lake.
8: Well, Mommy's mad at you.
7: Mad at me?
8: Yeah, she said you went fishing today and forgot it's her birthday.
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8: 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She said Mike Goodman has your apology.
7: Mike Goodman?
8: Mommy says he's run Goodman Jewelers.
7: Oh, I see.
8: But she said it wouldn't cost you a lot.
7: Oh, yeah.
8: And she said it's a lot cheaper than Mrs. Smith's husband.
7: Mrs. Smith's husband?
8: Yeah, Mommy said Mrs. Smith's husband is an attorney.
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0: Good Thursday morning. We'll see partly to mostly cloudy skies this morning with areas of fog. Cloudy skies with scattered showers and thunderstorms. Some of those thunderstorms could be strong, producing gusty winds and heavy downpours at times. Highs in the mid-80s. Southwest wind 5 to 10 miles per hour. Rain and storm chances continue this evening. Overnight lows into the mid-60s. I'm Storm Track 5 meteorologist Teresa Carter.
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0: 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Broadcasting live since 1961 to over 30 counties and into five states.
1: From the 93.9 WMEV newsroom, I'm Jay Patricks. Construction of a bridge in Smith County that was deemed unsafe by state inspectors is being replaced. A published report said the McMullen Bridge was closed to traffic in 2014, but the structure is being demolished while a new bridge will be erected near the Hall Addition neighborhood of Marion. The report said the $24 million project will be completed sometime next fall. President Trump's Department of Justice has opened its second review of postgraduate schools for potential violations of the Title IX law. Here's Kevin Castle.
2: Virginia's William & Mary is accused of discrimination based on their programs, including those that promote students who are Hispanic and recent graduates of historic black colleges and universities. An investigation into the Duke University School of Law was started earlier this month. William & Mary leaders have until September 8th to submit requested documents to department officials. I'm Kevin Castle.
1: And the town of Marion has completed a master plan for the proposed Callan Drive Recreation Park. Here's Rick Allen.
3: The plan was developed by CHA Consulting and encompasses around 83 acres south of Callan Drive and the Emory and Henry College of Health Sciences. Major potential features in the plan include a full-size stadium baseball field with terraced seating, additional baseball and softball fields, 6 pickleball courts, an inclusive playground, a full-size multi-purpose rectangular field, community green space, and a potential quarry amphitheater utilizing the property's exposed limestone walls. According to the town, the master plan breaks the proposed project down into phases, allowing the town to build the park as grants and other funding opportunities become available. I'm Rick Allen.
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4: AP News, I'm Marcela Sanchez. President Trump says the U.S. has no talks planned with Iran. AP correspondent Julie Walker reports.
5: President Trump says he may reopen negotiations with Iran at some point.
6: Right now, I think the situation is so good, but maybe at some point. Look, it's very simple. They have to get rid of no nuclear weapons.
5: As for one of the other sticking points to a peace deal, the Strait of Hormuz.
6: Last night we had a lot of boats come through. We have possession, complete control of the Strait. I mean, outside of nuisance value, and there is nuisance value when they shoot a drone every once in a while, but not everybody's going to go through, but they come through. And over the last couple of weeks, we've had a lot of oil coming in, a lot of oil. It's not going to be perfect, but it's a lot of oil coming in.
5: Attempting to shrug off oil prices that remain high, the president saying they'd not yet reached $350 a barrel. I'm Julie Walker.
4: The United Arab Emirates suspended all trade with Iran yesterday after the UAE said it had come under fire from the country. Canada and the U.S. have moved closer to a trade agreement that would avert 50% U.S. tariffs on Canadian imports. Negotiators are still finalizing details. A former engineer testified that Meta took a don't ask, don't tell approach to children under 13 using its social media sites. 4 states are suing Meta, the parent company of Facebook and Instagram. They accuse it of deliberately designing features that addict children and contribute to a youth mental health crisis. Asian shares advanced today. U.S. futures were mixed after the U.S. Treasury Department said it would at least double the size of planned purchases of longer-term government debt. More stories at apnews.com.

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4: WMEV weather. Good Thursday morning. We'll see partly to mostly cloudy skies this morning with areas of fog. Cloudy skies with scattered showers and thunderstorms. Some of those thunderstorms could be strong, producing gusty winds and heavy downpours at times. Highs in the mid-80s. Southwest wind 5 to 10 miles per hour. Rain and storm chances continue this evening. Overnight lows into the mid-60s. I'm Storm Track 5 meteorologist Teresa Carter.

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Good morning. Welcome into a Thursday, August the 20th, 2026. And you're in the hen house, Trey Pendley, family man, 93.9 WMEV.

0: 93.9 WMEV, Graylin James, Water at a Wedding on your Thursday morning. Glad to have you with us right here, 93.9 WMEV. The Hen and the Hen House on a Thursday. Lots of great things coming up. Jackson Dean is coming up here in just a moment, singing for you. Country stars like Billy Dean, Mark Chestnut, Jamie Johnson, Ronnie Milsap, Mark Wills, Gretchen Wilson, and Daryl Worley will take part in a tribute to Country Music Hall of Famer Ray Stevens on November 9th at the Grand Ole Opry. Check the Opry website for details. Ray Stevens, great comic country singer. 93.9 WMEV. Coming up a little bit later on, we've got the Birthday Club. We've got Bad Dad Jokes. We've got Laughter at 20 After. And outside, please do drive carefully. So we've got some pretty thick-looking fog out around 93.9 WMEV. Like I said, Jackson Dean on the way, 93.9 WMEV.
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0: From the 93.9 WMEV Newsroom, I'm Jay Patricks. Construction of a bridge in Smith County that was deemed unsafe by state inspectors is being replaced. A published report said the McMullen Bridge was closed to traffic in 2014, but the structure is being demolished while a new bridge will be erected near the Hall Addition neighborhood of Marion. The report said the $24 million project will be completed sometime next fall. President Trump's Department of Justice has opened its second review of postgraduate schools for potential violations of the Title IX law. Here's Kevin Castle.
1: Virginia.

0: fields, 6 pickleball courts, an inclusive playground, a full-size multi-purpose rectangular field, community green space, and a potential quarry amphitheater utilizing the property's exposed limestone walls. According to the town, the master plan breaks the proposed project down into phases, allowing the town to build the park as grants and other funding opportunities become available. I'm Rick Allen.
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3: WMEV weather. Good Thursday morning. We'll see partly to mostly cloudy skies this morning with areas of fog. Cloudy skies with scattered showers and thunderstorms. Some of those thunderstorms could be strong, producing gusty winds and heavy downpours at times. Highs in the mid-80s. Southwest wind 5 to 10 miles per hour. Rain and storm chances continue this evening. Overnight lows into the mid-60s. I'm Storm Track 5 meteorologist Teresa Carter.

93.9 WMEV, Dustin Lynch, Jelly Roll, Chevrolet, you're in the hen house. Rolling right along, Joe DiMessina, Message in a Bottle.

0: 93.9 WMEV, that's Shaboozy and Cowgirl Dance. Good morning. Henry with you on the Morning Hen House on this Thursday. Well, if you've been spending too much time indoors, experts say a simple formula called the 20-5-3 rule can help. The idea is to spend 20 minutes outside three times a week, 5 hours in a more natural setting a month, and 3 days completely immersed in nature once a year. The goal is to reduce stress, improve mood, boost focus, and reconnect with the outdoors. The rule is based on the idea that nature isn't just a luxury. It's something our minds and bodies actually need. Researchers say even short walks in green spaces can lower stress levels and improve cognitive function, while longer outdoor experiences can provide even greater mental health benefits. The best part? You don't need a national park or expensive vacation. A neighborhood park, a tree-lined street, or a local hiking trail can all count towards your outdoor time. Well, you know, I can vouch for that because spending time outdoors does refresh you and refresh your mind. Does something to you, thinking. Sounds good. All right, 93.9 WMEV.
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1: A motorcycle accident takes a life in Scott County. Here's Kevin Castle.
2: A fatality was recorded in Scott County, Virginia after a motorcycle rider went over an embankment. A state police report said 37-year-old Tyler Hyde of Kingsport was operating the cycle on Big Stony Creek Road in Fort Blackmore in the vicinity of Methodist Camp Lane when the machine went off the road, down the hill, and then struck a tree. Hyde was pronounced dead at the scene. I'm Kevin Castle.
1: Virginia has ended the last fiscal year by bringing in significantly more revenue than state officials had projected. Governor Abigail Spanberger now warning lawmakers not to get too comfortable. Spanberger made those comments during a meeting focused on the state's finances. Virginia brought in nearly 7% more revenue than the previous year. That's about $2.1 billion more than the year before and nearly $940 million more than state officials had expected. The stronger-than-expected revenue numbers give the state more flexibility, but Governor Spanberger said lawmakers should plan with the possibility of tougher financial conditions ahead. And a recently terminated employee accused of stealing $41,000 worth of equipment. Here's Rick Allen.
3: Industrial wire and tools were believed to be stolen from the Stuart Rush Company on Hillman Highway in Abingdon. The theft is thought to have happened on Thursday, August 13th. An investigation determined that some of the stolen industrial wire had been taken to a scrap metal business in Chilhowee. 41-year-old Jacob Nathaniel Caudill was identified as a suspect and had recently been terminated as an employee. Tuesday, deputies interviewed Caudill, who confessed to his involvement in the theft. I'm Rick Allen.
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4: AP News, I'm Marcela Sanchez. The national debt has hit a new milestone. The AP's Lisa Dwyer reports.
5: The national debt has surpassed a record $40 trillion, just 5 months after hitting $39 trillion. Experts say the growing debt is already affecting Americans by raising borrowing costs and lowering wages. Advocates for a balanced budget warn of tougher fiscal trade-offs ahead. Margaret Spellings from the Bipartisan Policy Center says the fiscal trajectory is unsustainable, and that any number of events could quickly push the U.S. over the edge from a challenge into a full-blown crisis. According to recent data analysis from the Organization for Economic Cooperation and Development, the United States' fiscal position stands as the worst among other developed countries. I'm Lisa Dwyer.
4: Canada and the U.S. are moving closer to finalizing a trade agreement that would avoid the threatened 50% U.S. tariffs. A senior Canadian official says the terms were a very good deal for Canada, while cautioning that negotiations are not complete.

0: While President Trump says the agreement was very fair to both sides and predicts U.S. farmers and manufacturers will benefit. Russia has launched a massive nighttime aerial attack on Kyiv, killing at least 14 people in the city and surrounding region. Ukrainian President Volodymyr Zelensky has urged countries to send more Patriot air defense interceptors as Ukraine struggles with a shortage. Israel's military has announced its first criminal investigations into troop conduct in the Gaza war. The focus is on the killings of 5-year-old Hind Rajab and her family trapped in a vehicle. The investigation also includes the deaths of 15 Palestinian paramedics. The military statement does not mention many other high-profile killings that Israel has pledged to investigate during the war. This is AP News.
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4: weather. Good Thursday morning. We'll see partly to mostly cloudy skies this morning with areas of fog. Cloudy skies with scattered showers and thunderstorms. Some of those thunderstorms could be strong, producing gusty winds and heavy downpours at times. Highs in the mid-80s. Southwest wind 5 to 10 miles per hour. Rain and storm chances continue this evening. Overnight lows into the mid-60s. I'm StormTrack 5 meteorologist Teresa Carter.

0: 93.9 WMEV, George Strait, Adelaida. A woman in New Zealand ran into a really tough meter maid who forced her to pay up, even though she died and came back to life during her spell of illegal parking. Listen to this. A 54-year-old whose name was not released collapsed in a supermarket parking lot and was briefly pronounced dead until a passerby performed CPR and brought her back. Paramedics arrived on the scene and took her to a hospital for observation, but didn't manage to move her car before her allotted 90-minute parking time was up, leading to the ticket. The driver received an $80 breach notice in the mail a few days after her resurrection. After the circumstances were explained to authorities, the fine wasn't waived, but merely reduced. My goodness. After all that she went through, you'd think that they would just forget the ticket, you know?
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3: So my name is Christine Stedman. I'm from St. Louis, Missouri, where I work part-time as a Hooters girl. And you look surprised. You know, somebody has got to cook those chicken wings, all right? I'm not a Hooters girl anymore, but I've had some interesting jobs. Before I got into comedy, I spent 5 years working in a drug and alcohol rehab unit of a hospital. I think you know the kind of place I'm talking about, don't you? Before that, I was in a band with six other women. You may have heard of us, the Monistat Seven. Hey, we were burning up the charts, all right? Guys have no idea what that means. But they're itching to find out, I'll tell you that. He's like, I don't get it. You know, you don't really want it. That's what I'm saying.
4: 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I think that was a labor camp. I might have been loading somebody's truck and I didn't know it. But y'all, I found this. I'm going to leave you with this. I found the perfect thing, Planet Fitness. 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Their whole slogan is no judgments. 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So when I come in with a box fan and a carton of ice cream,

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1: A motorcycle accident takes a life in Scott County. Here's Kevin Castle.
2: A fatality was recorded in Scott County, Virginia after a motorcycle rider went over an embankment. A state police report said 37-year-old Tyler Hyde of Kingsport was operating the cycle on Big Stony Creek Road in Fort Blackmore in the vicinity of Methodist Camp Lane when the machine went off the road, down the hill, and then struck a tree. Hyde was pronounced dead at the scene. I'm Kevin Castle.
1: Virginia has ended the last fiscal year by bringing in significantly more revenue than state officials had projected. Governor Abigail Spanberger now warning lawmakers not to get too comfortable. Spanberger made those comments during a meeting focused on the state's finances. Virginia brought in nearly 7% more revenue than the previous year. That's about $2.1 billion more than the year before and nearly $940 million more than state officials had expected. The stronger than expected revenue numbers give the state more flexibility, but Governor Spanberger said lawmakers should plan with the possibility of tougher financial conditions ahead. And a recently terminated employee accused of stealing $41,000 worth of equipment. Here's Rick Allen.
3: Industrial wire and tools were believed to be stolen from the Stuart Rush Company on Hillman Highway in Abingdon. The theft is thought to have happened on Thursday, August 13th. An investigation determined that some of the stolen industrial wire had been taken to a scrap metal business in Chilhowee. 41-year-old Jacob Nathaniel Caudill was identified as a suspect and had recently been terminated as an employee. Tuesday, deputies interviewed Caudill, who confessed to his involvement in the theft. I'm Rick Allen.
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4: Good Thursday morning. We'll see partly to mostly cloudy skies this morning with areas of fog. Cloudy skies with scattered showers and thunderstorms. Some of those thunderstorms could be strong, producing gusty winds and heavy downpours at times. Highs in the mid-80s. Southwest wind 5 to 10 miles per hour. Rain and storm chances continue this evening. Overnight lows into the mid-60s. I'm Storm Track 5 meteorologist Teresa Carter.

93.9 WMEV, Jason Aldean, Don't Tell on Me. You're in the hen house on a Thursday morning. Well, here's something interesting, something to think about. A recent study reveals that adults who watch a lot of television may experience smaller brain volumes in areas linked to Alzheimer's disease. The 22-year research project involving over 1,700 participants found that high TV consumption correlated with increased damage

to brain connectivity. The study tracked participants from the late 1980s to 2011 to 2013. Those who reported watching TV frequently had reduced brain volumes in critical regions associated with Alzheimer's. That's something is to think about. Bad Dad Jokes is on the way. 93.9 WMEV. This is Kane Brown. Bury Me in Georgia.

0: 93.9 WMEV. Good morning. It's time for Bad Dad Jokes.
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0: Bad Dad Jokes is also brought to you by Southwest Virginia Community Health Systems. You have a choice in healthcare. Bad Dad Jokes, making you giggle and wiggle this morning with your hometown country station, WMEV.
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4: 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Bad dad joke number one. How do cows stay up to date? How do cows stay up to date? They listen to the moose. Yeah. Oh, there we go. What's the difference between a well-dressed man on a unicycle and a poorly dressed man on a bicycle? What's the difference between a well-dressed man on a unicycle and a poorly dressed man on a bicycle? The answer is attire. Okay. Yeah. Here we go. My hotel tried to charge me $10 extra for air conditioning. That wasn't cool. And the final one, I used to hate facial hair, but then it grew on me. That's Bad Dad Jokes for today, 93.9 WMEV.
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2: A motorcycle accident takes a life in Scott County. Here's Kevin Castle.
3: A fatality was recorded in Scott County, Virginia after a motorcycle rider went over an embankment. A state police report said 37-year-old Tyler Hyde of Kingsport was operating the cycle on Big Stony Creek Road in Fort Blackmore in the vicinity of Methodist Camp Lane when the machine went off the road, down the hill, and then struck a tree. Hyde was pronounced dead at the scene. I'm Kevin Castle.
2: Virginia has ended the last fiscal year by bringing in significantly more revenue than state officials had projected. Governor Abigail Spanberger now warning lawmakers not to get too comfortable. Spanberger made those comments during a meeting focused on the state's finances. Virginia brought in nearly 7% more revenue than the previous year. That's about $2.1 billion more than the year before and nearly $940 million more than state officials had expected. The stronger-than-expected revenue numbers give the state more flexibility, but Governor Spanberger said lawmakers should plan with the possibility of tougher financial conditions ahead. And a recently terminated employee accused of stealing $41,000 worth of equipment. Here's Rick Allen.
4: Industrial wire and tools were believed to be stolen from the Stewart Rush Company on Hillman Highway in Abingdon. The theft is thought to have happened on Thursday, August 13th. An investigation determined that some of the stolen industrial wire had been taken to a scrap metal business in Chilhowee. 41-year-old Jacob Nathaniel Caudill was identified as a suspect and had recently been terminated as an employee. Tuesday, deputies interviewed Caudill, who confessed to his involvement in the theft. I'm Rick Allen.
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5: weather. Good Thursday morning. We'll see partly to mostly cloudy skies this morning with areas of fog. Cloudy skies with scattered showers and thunderstorms. Some of those thunderstorms could be strong, producing gusty winds and heavy downpours at times. Highs in the mid-80s. Southwest wind 5 to 10 miles per hour. Rain and storm chances continue this evening. Overnight lows into the mid-60s. I'm Storm Track 5 meteorologist Teresa Carter.

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0: 93.9 WMEV, Brad Paisley, Southern Comfort Zone. If you're celebrating a birthday today, you're celebrating it on National Radio Day, a good day to celebrate us. Yeah. Happy National Radio Day, everybody. National Bacon Lovers Day, a good day to put some bacon on it. International Hawaiian Pizza Day, a day for pizza with ham, pineapples, and a whole lot of debate. So do you love it or do you hate it? Nope, I don't like it. But I like, don't mess with my pizza, okay? It's World Mosquito Day. Those pesky critters are everywhere right now, but some places have it worse than others. Here we go.
1: Happy birthday.
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1: A motorcycle accident takes a life in Scott County. Here's Kevin Castle.
2: A fatality was recorded in Scott County, Virginia after a motorcycle rider went over an embankment. A state police report said 37-year-old Tyler Hyde of Kingsport was operating the cycle on Big Stony Creek Road in Fort Blackmore in the vicinity of Methodist Camp Lane when the machine went off the road, down the hill, and then struck a tree. Hyde was pronounced dead at the scene. I'm Kevin Castle.
1: Virginia has ended the last fiscal year by bringing in significantly more revenue than state officials had projected. Governor Abigail Spanberger now warning lawmakers not to get too comfortable. Spanberger made those comments during a meeting focused on the state's finances.

0: Stolen from the Stuart Rush Company on Hillman Highway in Abingdon. The theft is thought to have happened on Thursday, August 13th. An investigation determined that some of the stolen industrial wire had been taken to a scrap metal business in Chilhowee. 41-year-old Jacob Nathaniel Caudill was identified as a suspect and had recently been terminated as an employee. Tuesday, deputies interviewed Caudill, who confessed to his involvement in the theft. I'm Rick Allen.
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13: Good Thursday morning. We'll see partly to mostly cloudy skies this morning with areas of fog. Cloudy skies with scattered showers and thunderstorms. Some of those thunderstorms could be strong, producing gusty winds and heavy downpours at times. Highs in the mid-80s. Southwest wind 5 to 10 miles per hour. Rain and storm chances continue this evening. Overnight lows into the mid-60s. I'm Storm Track 5 meteorologist Teresa Carter.

0: Hey, it's Bobby Bones. Coming up on the countdown this weekend, Stephen Wilson Jr. is in studio with us, and we'll find out if Ella Langley and Morgan Wallen can keep the number one song for a second straight week. 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
2: A motorcycle accident takes a life in Scott County. Here's Kevin Castle.
3: A fatality was recorded in Scott County, Virginia after a motorcycle rider went over an embankment. A state police report said 37-year-old Tyler Hyde of Kingsport was operating the cycle on Big Stony Creek Road in Fort Blackmore in the vicinity of Methodist Camp Lane when the machine went off the road, down the hill, and then struck a tree. Hyde was pronounced dead at the scene. I'm Kevin Castle.
2: Virginia has ended the last fiscal year by bringing in significantly more revenue than state officials had projected. Governor Abigail Spanberger now warning lawmakers not to get too comfortable. Spanberger made those comments during a meeting focused on the state's finances. Virginia brought in nearly 7% more revenue than the previous year. That's about $2.1 billion more than the year before and nearly $940 million more than state officials had expected. The stronger than expected revenue numbers give the state more flexibility, but Governor Spanberger said lawmakers should plan with the possibility of tougher financial conditions ahead. And a recently terminated employee accused of stealing $41,000 worth of equipment. Here's Rick Allen.
4: Industrial wire and tools were believed to be stolen from the Stuart Rush Company on Hillman Highway in Abingdon. The theft is thought to have happened on Thursday, August 13th. An investigation determined that some of the stolen industrial wire had been taken to a scrap metal business in Chilhowee. 41-year-old Jacob Nathaniel Caudill was identified as a suspect and had recently been terminated as an employee. Tuesday, deputies interviewed Caudill, who confessed to his involvement in the theft. I'm Rick Allen.
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5: AP News, I'm Marcela Sanchez. The Labor Department reports jobless claims dropped to 206,000 last week, another sign that layoffs remain low and that most Americans are continuing to enjoy job security. A Russian missile barrage has killed at least 16 people in Ukraine's capital, as Ukraine continued to strike targets inside of Russia. The AP's Karen Shamas has more.
6: Cell phone footage captured by Kyiv resident Yehor Konovalov showed a flaming plume of orange smoke rise from the capital's horizon. The strikes hit 12 locations across Kyiv, damaging residential buildings, a medical facility, and an educational institution. Emergency crews scrambled to put out buildings on fire and to pull out people who were trapped under the rubble. Meanwhile, Ukraine has continued its campaign to strike targets inside Russian territory. I'm Karen Chemas.
5: Secretary of State Marco Rubio has designated a U.S. citizen scholar jailed in China as wrongfully detained. The State Department says Rubio had decided that Min Xin, who was arrested by Chinese authorities in June, is

0: unjustly held. Min Xin, who writes about Myanmar and Chinese foreign policy, was arrested on suspicion of spying. The World Health Organization says Congo will receive 70,000 doses of the Ervebo vaccine. The move is seen as a major boost to efforts to contain what officials describe as the fastest Ebola outbreak in history. The Ervebo vaccine is licensed for Ebola virus, but not for the Bundibugyo virus, which is responsible for the current outbreak. U.S. futures are relatively unchanged after the U.S. Treasury Department said it would at least double the size of its bond buybacks. This is AP News.
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5: WMEV weather. Good Thursday morning. We'll see partly to mostly cloudy skies this morning with areas of fog. Cloudy skies with scattered showers and thunderstorms. Some of those thunderstorms could be strong, producing gusty winds and heavy downpours at times. Highs in the mid-80s. Southwest wind 5 to 10 miles per hour. Rain and storm chances continue this evening. Overnight lows into the mid-60s. I'm Storm Track 5 meteorologist Teresa Carter.

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day, Potts Farm was a place to go. 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
8: Good Thursday morning. We'll see partly to mostly cloudy skies this morning with areas of fog. Cloudy skies with scattered showers and thunderstorms. Some of those thunderstorms could be strong, producing gusty winds and heavy downpours at times. Highs in the mid-80s. Southwest wind 5 to 10 miles per hour. Rain and storm chances continue this evening. Overnight lows into the mid-60s. I'm Storm Track 5 meteorologist Teresa Carter.

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0: 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I'm Rodney Balcombe. Coming up on the next edition of the Gospel Greats, it's our countdown of the top 20 songs in Southern Gospel.
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1: Blaney, bottom of the racetrack. Chastain makes it three wide. He'd like to take a spot here on the backstretch.
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1: Here comes Larson. 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He's going to pull it off three.
0: The Dollar Tree 301 from New Hampshire Motor Speedway. 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
4: WMEV weather. Good Thursday morning. We'll see partly to mostly cloudy skies this morning with areas of fog. Cloudy skies with scattered showers and thunderstorms. Some of those thunderstorms could be strong, producing gusty winds and heavy downpours at times. Highs in the mid-80s. Southwest wind 5 to 10 miles per hour. Rain and storm chances continue this evening. Overnight lows into the mid-60s. I'm Storm Track 5 meteorologist Teresa Carter.

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0: 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The Battle of Saltville, Stoneman's Raid on the Saltworks, Civil War reenactment and living history. 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
3: Cloudy skies with scattered showers and thunderstorms. Strong storms are possible, producing gusty winds and heavy downpours in spots. Highs in the mid-80s. Southwest wind 5 to 10 miles per hour. Rain and storm chances continue this evening and overnight. Lows into the mid-60s. Isolated to scattered showers and thunderstorms on Friday. Highs in the mid-80s. I'm StormTrack 5 meteorologist Teresa Carter.

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0: 93.9 WMEV, that's Kevin Powers and Move On. First Church of God, 418 Chatham Hill Road in Marion. We'll have a fall worship night on October 17th. 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In worship, Justin Baldwin featuring Jimmy Clifton and Pastor Ken Brewer. Come out and experience a night of worship and truth from God's Word in unity with your brothers and sisters. 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

0: 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That's Zach John King and Get to Drinking. The VFW Post 4667 at 861 Goolsby Street in Marion has bingo the second and fourth Saturday of the month, with doors open at 4 p.m., early bird at 6 p.m., and regular bingo at 7 p.m. Everyone is welcome. 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
9: Cloudy skies with scattered showers and thunderstorms. Strong storms are possible, producing gusty winds and heavy downpours in spots. Highs in the mid-80s. Southwest wind 5 to 10 miles per hour. Rain and storm chances continue this evening and overnight. Lows into the mid-60s. Isolated to scattered showers and thunderstorms on Friday. Highs in the mid-80s. I'm StormTrack 5 meteorologist Teresa Carter.

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2: Gary, these days, man.

0: cloudy skies with scattered showers and thunderstorms. Strong storms are possible, producing gusty winds and heavy downpours in spots. Highs in the mid-80s. Southwest wind 5 to 10 miles per hour. Rain and storm chances continue this evening and overnight. Lows into the mid-60s. Isolated to scattered showers and thunderstorms on Friday. Highs in the mid-80s. I'm StormTrack 5 meteorologist Teresa Carter.
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0: Bottomland Hardy right here on 93.9 WMEV. This is your pal, Sam Reese, the radio auctioneer. I'm going to be hanging out with you till 6 o'clock today, and we're just going to have a good old-fashioned time. I got some great country music coming your way just in the next little bit. We got some Angel Eyes by Love and Theft. We got some Cowgirl by Parmalee, and we got some Country Girl, Shake It For Me by Luke Bryan right here on 93.9 WMEV.
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2: weather. Scattered showers and thunderstorms. Strong storms are possible, producing gusty winds and downpours. Rain and storm chances this evening and into the overnight, lows in the mid-60s. Isolated to scattered showers and thunderstorms Friday, highs in the mid-80s. Chance for showers Saturday with highs in the mid-80s. Partly sunny with a stray shower possible Sunday, highs in the mid-80s. I'm StormTrack 5 meteorologist Teresa Carter.

C'est la vie by Joe Nichols right here on 93.9 WMEV. This is your pal, Sam Reese. Well, let's take a look at what today's national day is. It is August the 20th, 2026. And today's national days are as follows. National Bacon Lovers Day. It's a good day to put some bacon on it. Who doesn't love some good bacon? I love some bacon. It's International Hawaiian Pizza Day. It's a day for pizza with ham, pineapples, and a whole lot of debate. So do you love it or do you hate it?

0: I personally hate it. I think it's disgusting, but I'd rather have bacon on it. But it's also World Mosquito Day. Those pesky little critters are everywhere right now. But some places have it a little worse than others. According to data from Orkin, these are the top 10 most infested mosquito cities. Denver, Colorado comes in at number 10. Cleveland, Ohio at 9. Dallas, Texas at 8. Houston, Texas at 7. Washington, D.C. is at 6. Atlanta, Georgia is at 5. Detroit is at 4. New York is at 3. And Chicago is at 2. And Los Angeles is at 1. Somehow that don't seem real for me. I feel like we have a lot more mosquitoes than Los Angeles. But, you know, it is what it is. And last but not least, it's also National Radio Day. It's a good day to celebrate us radio hosts. You know, this is my second year in radio now, moving on in. But I tell you, I love it. And I think that National Radio Day is a good day to celebrate us. So if you see old Henry Thomas out, tell him you're celebrating him today. He'll love it. Next up, more great country music coming your way.
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0: 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The reason is simple. They're no longer getting information from just one place. While older generations often went straight to Google, just like us. 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
11: Tall boots, short skirts. 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

Loneliest Girl, Kacey Musgraves, right here on 93.9 WMEV. This is your pal, Sam Reese. Well, Google it is gone. Yeah, you heard that right. If you're still saying Google it, congratulations, you're officially old. According to a New York Magazine article, Gen Z and Gen Alpha are more likely to say search it up instead.

Going Gone by Luke Combs right here on 93.9 WMEV. Well, dogs are eating better than their owners. It looks like man's best friend may also be the healthiest eater in the house. A new Talker research survey of dog owners found that nearly half say that they pay more attention to their dog's diet and health than their own. And 45% believe that their dog food is actually higher quality than what they eat. More than half have cooked a homemade meal for their dog in the past month, and over half admit that they regularly share food with their own plate with their dog. The survey also found that 4 in 10 dog owners would actually try their dog's food, with many saying that they're curious about what their pets are eating. I love my dog. I'll be the first to tell you, I love my little dogs. I have a Maltese and a Morkie, and they're good dogs. They're good dogs. I love them to death. But I have never once in my life thought that maybe I want to try their dog food just to see what they're eating. And I don't think I'm going to. But I do have some Boots Off by John Party coming your way right now on 93.9 WMEV.

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0: Old Red, Blake Shelton right here on 93.9 WMEV. Well, who should make the first move? For more than a decade, Bumble stood out from other dating apps by requiring women to make the first move. Now that's changing. The company has officially dropped its signature rule and will allow either person to send the first message after a match. Bumble says it's responding to a shift in modern dating, where many users want more flexibility and less pressure. The app was launched in 2014 to give women more control and protect them from aggressive messages. But company research found that many women today actually prefer men to initiate the conversation. In fact, Bumble says that 66% of women surveyed would rather receive the first message than send their message out first. The move reflects a broader change in dating culture, where the challenge isn't overly aggressive, and anyone can message anyone. It may be getting anyone to make the first move at all. Well, now you know. More great country music coming your way.
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3: Scattered showers and thunderstorms. Strong storms are possible, producing gusty winds and downpours. Rain and storm chances this evening and into the overnight, lows of the mid-60s. Isolated to scattered showers and thunderstorms Friday, highs in the mid-80s. Chance for showers Saturday with highs in the mid-80s. Partly sunny with a stray shower possible Sunday, highs in the mid-80s. I'm StormTrack 5 meteorologist Teresa Carter.

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6: Hold on to your hats and get ready to kick up some dust. Rodeo action is coming to Saltville. The Virginia High School Rodeo Association and Rich Valley Fair invite you to the action-packed youth rodeo, featuring some of the best young rodeo competitors from across the Commonwealth. 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

0: Think Is You Drunk by Mr. Riley Duckman Green right here on 93.9 WMEV. Well, Italian police recover stolen masterpieces. Back in March, professional thieves pulled off a daring three-minute heist at a museum near Parma, Italy. And they made off with several paintings, three of them that are well-known. And, well, Italian police are happy to announce that the missing artwork worth more than $10 million has been recovered. The cops found the paintings inside of an empty television box in Parma. Even better, five suspects have been arrested in connection with the burglary. According to one unnamed official in Italy, they were professionals, but we were better. Now you know, more great country music coming your way.
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2: Deportees have arrived in the West African country of Liberia. Donna Warder has details.
3: It's part of an agreement with the West African nation to send 1,200 deportees there. The 1,200 will include nationals from North America, South America, and the Caribbean, according to Liberia's information minister. The justice minister says the deportees could request asylum if they wish. Under a series of often secret agreements, immigration advocates say the Trump administration has deported thousands of people to nearly two dozen countries that are not their own. About 10 of them are on the African continent. I'm Donna Warder.
2: The Asia-based aircraft carrier USS George Washington's arrived in the Middle East to relieve the USS Abraham Lincoln. The move follows reports of mental health challenges and supply shortages aboard the Lincoln during its extended deployment supporting the Iran war. Meanwhile, Karen Chamas reports in Asia.
4: South Korea's military has said that North Korea has launched about 10 short-range ballistic missiles towards the sea. The Joint Chiefs of Staff said the launches happened on Thursday from North Korea's capital region towards North Korea's eastern waters. This comes a day after North Korea dismissed a U.S. decision to scale back military drills with South Korea. Despite this, South Korea continued its defense exercises, including civil defense drills. Italian tourist Fabio Tosi witnessed the drills on the streets of Seoul.
5: It was amazing seeing that they are kind of prepared for any unexpected event to happen.
4: I'm Karen Chamas.
2: Oil prices have been climbing higher. Brent crude, the international standard, now above $93 per barrel. U.S. gasoline prices are up about 2 cents from yesterday. Mortgage rates eased a little, a 30-year averaging 6.65%. And approaching the close, the main stock indexes appeared headed for losses. This is AP News.
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1: I know how to hold a grudge. I can send a bridge up in smoke. I can't count the people I've let down, the hearts I've broke. You ain't gotta dig too deep if you wanna find some dirt on me.

0: Never Say Never, Cole Swindell featuring Lainey Wilson right here on 93.9 WMEV. Well, how many interviews are too many? A TikTok creator is sparking debate after walking away from a job opportunity when she learned the hiring process would require a total of 5 interviews. She already completed 2 rounds when an HR representative told her that there would be 3 more, including another meeting with the same interview panel. And that's when she withdrew her application on the spot. The woman argued that a lengthy interview process can sometimes be a way for companies to gather ideas and expertise from candidates without paying for consulting services online. Many people agree, and they call calling 5 interviews excessive, while others said that multiple rounds have become standards in today's job market. Now you know. So exactly how many interviews should it take to decide whether someone is right for the job? The most I've ever been through at one job was 2. And that was pretty lengthy. I don't know about 5, though. That's kind of a bunch. Next up, we're going to take a look at your weather, and there's more great country music coming your way.
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2: 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He has already moved up to 2nd. Here comes Larson, just like I said. He'll try to get the lead on those new tires really fast. He's going to pull it off in 3.
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7: Hey, Daddy, are you still fishing with Uncle Joe?
8: Yeah, we're still here on the lake.
7: Well, Mommy's mad at you.
8: Mad at me?
7: Yeah, she said you went fishing today and forgot it's her birthday.
8: Oh, no.
7: It's okay, though. She said Mike Goodman has your apology.
8: Mike Goodman?
7: Mommy says he's run Goodman Jewelers.
8: Oh, I see.
7: But she said it wouldn't cost you a lot.
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7: And she said it's a lot cheaper than Mrs. Smith's husband.
8: Mrs. Smith's husband?
7: Yeah, Mommy said Mrs. Smith's husband is an attorney.
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3: weather. Scattered showers and thunderstorms. Strong storms are possible, producing gusty winds and downpours. Rain and storm chances this evening and into the overnight, lows of the mid-60s. Isolated to scattered showers and thunderstorms Friday, highs in the mid-80s. Chance for showers Saturday with highs in the mid-80s. Partly sunny with a stray shower possible Sunday, highs in the mid-80s. I'm Storm Track 5 meteorologist Teresa Carter.

He's a ranch hand in a pinch, man. 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

about it. That's a good song. I love that. 615 Collective. It's so good. I got more great country music coming your way just in the next little bit. I got some Lauren Elena and some Morgan Wallen. So you're not going to want to miss it. Keep it right here on 93.9 WMEV, your hometown country station.

0: All My Exes by Lauren Elena right here on 93.9 WMEV. This is your pal Sam Reese, the radio auctioneer. Well, many aspiring country artists who are playing in your neighborhood bars and restaurants will reach a point where they ask themselves when they should make a trip to Nashville to pursue music as a career. Could be a big chance. You know, it's always a big chance to take. Or in the case of Rascal Flatts' Gary LaVox, you get a pretty clear sign. Gary told the God's Country podcast that when he finally did get the message, he owed God an apology.
1: My house was kind of like everybody was there all the time. And I got off, I worked second shift, and I got home, and nobody was there. And I'm like, that's weird. Like, where's everybody at? Everybody's always here. I walked in, and the radio was on, and Brian White, Someone Else's Star, was on. So I walked in, and I started singing that, and I'm telling you that I immediately, I didn't even know where it came from. I just went, Lord, I'm so sorry. I said, I feel like you give me a gift, and I haven't used it for anything. I said, I'm so, and I knew.

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1: We just love Gary LaVox. We love Rascal Flatts, and man, what a great career they've had. I tell you, such a good career. Imagine if he wouldn't have moved to Nashville. We wouldn't have any Rascal Flatts. We're glad he did. We're glad he got his divine intervention on that. More great country music coming your way.
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1: Something Thomas. Stocks tumbled today as relief that swept the bond market just yesterday disappeared amid rising oil prices, inflation worries, and the U.S. government's now $40 trillion debt. Treasury Secretary Scott Bessent.
2: Anything that happens within a 24-hour period is noise. And, you know, I think that once the market understands that we are focusing on fiscal consolidation and that we are trying to bring the market back into equilibrium in a thinly traded market, I think, I'm confident that bonds will continue declining. We've got a spike in oil prices today that I don't really understand. You know, our announcement is for economic action.
1: The S&P fell 0.9%, the NASDAQ a full 1%, and the Dow lost more than 700 points, 1.3%. Oil prices climbed again with the international standard Brent crude settling above $93 per barrel. U.S. gasoline prices are also climbing. AAA puts the national average for a gallon of regular above $4.10. Meanwhile, Donna Warder reports.
3: Iranian Foreign Minister Abbas Araghchi is rejecting President Trump's threats of economic pain and isolation, saying such failed policies will only stir more hostility among Iranians and bring more failures. Trump has threatened crushing economic measures against Iran, promising economic warfare and isolation on an unprecedented scale. Araghchi says in a social media post, Trump's threats are meant to divert the attention of the U.S. public from domestic financial problems. The foreign minister saying that economic terrorism threatens the global economy and the national sovereignty of countries around the world. I'm Donna Warder.
1: In Ukraine, Russia's latest overnight aerial attack killed at least 16 people in the capital Kyiv and surrounding region. Russia claims it hit a site involved in missile production. This is AP News.
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0: Hi, hello, how are ya? I'm glad you're here. This is your pal Sam Reese right here on 93.9 WMEV. I just want to say thank you. Wherever you are, whatever you're doing, thanks for tuning in. Thanks for hanging out. I'm glad you're here. I hope you're having as much fun as I am. And the show's not over yet. There's more great country music coming your way. But first, we're going to take a look at your weather. So keep it right here on 93.9 WMEV, your hometown country station.
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13: So my name is Christine Stedman. I'm from St. Louis, Missouri, where

0: to work part-time as a Hooters girl, and you look surprised. You know, somebody has got to cook those chicken wings, all right? No, I'm not a Hooters girl anymore, but I've had some interesting jobs. Before I got into comedy, I spent 5 years working in a drug and alcohol rehab unit of a hospital. I think you know the kind of place I'm talking about, don't you? Before that, I was in a band with six other women. You may have heard of us, the Monistat Seven. Hey, we were burning up the charts, all right? Guys have no idea what that means. But they're itching to find out, I'll tell you that. He's like, I don't get it. You know, you don't really want it. That's what I'm saying.
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1: Scattered showers and thunderstorms. Strong storms are possible, producing gusty winds and downpours. Rain and storm chances this evening and into the overnight, lows of the mid-60s. Isolated to scattered showers and thunderstorms Friday, highs in the mid-80s. Chance for showers Saturday with highs in the mid-80s. Partly sunny with a stray shower possible Sunday, highs in the mid-80s. I'm Storm Track 5 meteorologist Teresa Carter.

0: From the 93.9 WMEV Newsroom, I'm Kevin Castle. The North Carolina driver accused of killing two Milligan University cycling team members in a Highway 19E crash appeared in court in Elizabethton. State prosecutors requested an increase in bond for 69-year-old John Benfield that was granted by the judge for $300,000 with conditions of no driving and no use of alcohol or drugs, with Benfield drug tested on request. The judge also said Benfield could hire his own attorney due to his financial and property assets. His preliminary hearing is set for August 31st. Court documents detail what investigators say happened just before that crash on Highway 19E in Hampton. Jay Patricks has more.
1: Investigators said the vehicle in front of Benfield moved from the outside lane to the inside lane, and says Benfield then failed to see the group of cyclists traveling ahead of him in the outside lane. Benfield was said to be traveling at a distance or in a manner that did not allow him enough time or distance to see or react to the cyclists. The affidavit also says investigators found no physical evidence indicating Benfield applied the brakes or took evasive action before the impact. The documents also mention that multiple officers reported marijuana odor coming from Benfield's vehicle. The affidavit does not state that marijuana was found in the vehicle, that Benfield was impaired at the time of the crash, and also does not include results of any drug or alcohol testing. I'm Jay Patricks.
0: Students at a Dickinson County school overheard a conversation between two classmates that could now result in criminal charges. Superintendent Haiti Robinson confirmed the two juveniles' conversation involved a serious threat against teachers at Ridgeview Elementary, and their parents were notified quickly. Robinson's statement also said no weapons were involved and credited the students who reported the two, making the investigation process quicker. For 93.9 WMEV News, I'm Kevin Castle.
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0: Hi, this is your pal Sam Reese right here on 93.9 WMEV. Well, imagine walking into your front door and realizing that the place has been trashed and been robbed. Okay, that would stink, first of all. But then imagine discovering that the burglar has used your shower, your deodorant, and your shampoo. Worse yet, the burglar has changed into your clothes and left his worn-out clothes behind. Your cash has also been stolen. Well, a guy in China did this about a dozen times before he got caught. Yeah. If that don't make you want to go home and change your locks, I don't know what does. But I can tell you one thing that'll keep your spirits up. More great country music, and that's exactly what I've got coming your way.
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4: 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Well, the time has come. Time for me to go home, but I promise you the party's not over. There's more great country music coming your way. We've got you a great lineup all night long. Then tomorrow morning at 6 a.m., Henry Thomas is going to be in the house with the hen house. He's going to be telling you some bad dad jokes and playing you some great country music. And then I'll be back with you at 2 p.m. tomorrow. Until next time, this is your pal Sam Reese, the radio auctioneer, signing off. I'll see you later.
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12: WMEV weather. Scattered showers and thunderstorms. Strong storms are possible, producing gusty winds and downpours. Rain and storm chances this evening and into the overnight, lows of the mid-60s. Isolated to scattered showers and thunderstorms Friday, highs in the mid-80s. Chance for showers Saturday with highs in the mid-80s. Partly sunny with a stray shower possible Sunday, highs in the mid-80s. I'm Storm Track 5 meteorologist Teresa Carter.

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6: WMEV weather. Scattered showers and thunderstorms. Strong storms are possible, producing gusts

Gusty winds and downpours. Rain and storm chances this evening and into the overnight, lows of the mid-60s. Isolated to scattered showers and thunderstorms Friday, highs in the mid-80s. Chance for showers Saturday with highs in the mid-80s. Partly sunny with a stray shower possible Sunday, highs in the mid-80s. I'm Storm Track 5 meteorologist Teresa Carter.

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